overnight and the political landscape continues its fascinating bend, CDU leaders are softly altering the firewall stance, offering solutions rather than steadfast principles. Speaking of shifts, keep an eye on the forecast. We move from a brisk 13 degrees Celsius now to a modest 15 degrees Celsius later, totally overcast. When boundaries are blurry and the day feels perpetually clouded, you need some pure blinding power. Get ready for Children of the Sun.

Thursday, September 10th, and the politics haven't slowed down. The talk around Germany's integration funding cuts the drop from nearly 1 billion euros to just 590 million. It's staggering, frankly. While the figures are bleeding out in the halls of power, the good news is that the weather is predictable, 13 degrees Celsius and a blessedly clear sky. But honestly, after such cold data points, you need a massive surge of heat. We need pure, undiluted, sing-along wattage. Get ready, because this next track, it's built for a crowd, for some pure, rosy-level ruckus.

Let's face it, maneuvering in the political arena requires constant recalibration. The whole firewall discussion, CDU leaders rethinking clear separation versus labels, is quite the strategic adjustment. One must admire the sheer pivot. That kind of dramatic change reminds us of the unpredictable atmosphere. 12 degrees Celsius and a lovely clear sky now. But by the afternoon, we're tracking up to 15 degrees and an overcast curtain. Tonight, we are dealing in slow gradations or nuanced theories. We need a magical transformation, a proper dose of pure wattage. Someone mentioned a bottle and a genie, and that's the only kind of magic we need to finish this night. Get ready, because this next one is purely brilliant.

0: mind?
1: The sheer debate around adding an anti-fascist clause proves one thing. Being definitively certain about democracy is surprisingly tricky. We hear about the necessity of a firm stand against extremism, which is vital stuff. Speaking of necessary focus, keep your eyes peeled because there's caution on the road between Osnabrück South and Natbergen tonight. Watch out for any unlit vehicles on the shoulder. Outside, the temperature is a cool 12 degrees Celsius, mostly clear, a nice stable number. But now, let's settle back into the deep end. If the national conversation is this profound, maybe we need a little help figuring out where things really go. Kerry Hilson's Where Did He Go? Is the perfect anthem for a low-key, profound heartbreak.
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1: The economic calculus is complex, taxing soaring oil profits when citizens feel the strain of high fuel costs. We are left figuring out if German energy dependence deserves a windfall tax adjustment. Outside, it's a steady 12 degrees Celsius, mostly cloudy, another stable number. Now, as we move away from analyzing the nation's dwindling resources, the transition is abrupt. Volbeat's Goodbye Forever demands a definitive farewell, which is a massive overstatement for 2040 AM. Get ready for some rock that definitely doesn't leave room for a little bit of lingering what-ifs.
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2: Law is always clearer than politics. As the state machinery deals with who stays and who moves, the civil servants union emphasizes that the rules still bind you. A comforting thought at 2:50 at night. It's a complex calculation requiring documentation above the stable 12 degrees Celsius outside. Thankfully, the constitutional skirmishes are over for tonight. We leave the governmental mandates to the day, knowing the only definitive plans for this specific night are happening right now. Get ready for some pop that reminds you why weekends, even if they're Thursday nights, are essential. Lily Allen is up with Friday Night.

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1: The official narrative remains perpetually volatile, doesn't it? All these national secrets being extracted because the political climate is just too tumultuous. Frankly, I'd rather deal with the stable 12 degrees Celsius outside than the unpredictability of government memos. We need something less complex than a strategic ops plan. Something that invites vulnerability. Let's shelter from the chaos with James Blunt and his take on staying the night.

0: All this talk about O-Plan Deutschland and sensitive state secrets flying out, it sounds like the government playbook for the year 2005. Seriously? People are scrambling for tactical plans while we're dealing with a mild 12 degrees Celsius outside. It's genuinely baffling, the sheer paranoia. You've got institutions debating access to foundational documents like their priceless antique teacups. We need something less convoluted than that, less fraught with whispers of populist extremists and deep mistrust. Tonight, the conversation shifts. We're done decoding the latest political kerfuffle. Since stability is clearly optional, let's talk about something reliably independent and completely untraceable. Destiny's Child is here, reminding us exactly who runs the show.
1: Live from Osnabrück, Osna FM.

it is late. We spent far too long decoding foundational documents and debating concepts of state secrecy. Seriously, I've seen better plotting during breakfast. Outside, it's a mild 12 degrees Celsius, partly cloudy, and frankly, the temperature is less stressful than the rhetoric we just processed. You know what's refreshing? A total, complete diversion. Because even if your current vibe feels a little vague, a little abstract, we're getting straight into something with a crystalline focus. Pink knows exactly how to wrap us up in a chorus that delivers pure, unadulterated shine. Get ready, because it is time to prove who is, statistically speaking, the most girls.

0: Thursday, September 10th. It is 3:30 at night, and frankly, the headlines have been quite the cerebral slog. We've covered tectonic plates shifting from the geopolitical scene, the volatile arithmetic of the DAX, and the infrastructural failings across the continent. It gives one pause, doesn't it? You read about deep systemic weaknesses and 1 in 5 vehicles failing inspection, and you think, what's the point of all this intellectual parsing? We're out there grappling with only a 12 degrees Celsius, partly cloudy evening, and yet the chaos feels limitless. But even amidst the urgency of climate crises and the thorny mess of democratic decay, there's always that anchor. A moment of necessary sonic escapism. Alphaville knows how to wrap us in pure, ethereal nostalgia. Because if the world feels perpetually unstable, perhaps the best thing we can do is remember that sometimes, some things are meant to last forever. Get ready for the sound of a timeless promise.
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After wading through today's headline, buffet geopolitics, plunging DAX, infrastructure that barely passes inspection, you could practically feel the world ticking over. It's a comprehensive curriculum on global systemic entropy. Considering we are 340 at night and stuck dealing with a mild 12 degrees Celsius, one might assume a few things would simply snap. But somehow, everything just keeps listening. It seems the only constant theme today is a massive, overwhelming catalog of things that have happened, that are happening, and that will happen. So, let's stop trying to process it all. Instead, we will just let the history do the talking. For a deep dive into cultural chaos and accumulated years of noise, we've got Billy Joel. Next up, we didn't start the fire.

0: past 3 a.m., and even the weather is having a slow, tepid afternoon, sitting stubbornly at 12 degrees Celsius. We need something more than overcast drizzle tonight. Let that gray atmosphere dissipate. We're trading the temperate stillness for something raw, something primal. Get ready for the rhythm that defies the calendar.
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1: 12 degrees Celsius and overcast again, are we? We are nowhere near the high octane required for these superstar celebrity paddles. Seriously, all that athletic flamboyance for the Promi Padel means nothing when the sky looks this profoundly aqueous. But don't worry, your afternoon gloom is about to receive a necessary emotional uppercut. This set of tracks is all about dramatic whimsy and calling out those picturesque faraway lands. Get ready, because it's time to let the French glamour wash over the blandness.

and a cloud cover that suggests existential ennui. The collective global malaise from soaring oil prices impacting the DAX to the infrastructural Quango failure rates has us navigating a genuinely treacherous political morass. The discourse, be it about democratic defenses or climate paradigm shifts, is overwhelmingly dense. Frankly, dealing with this much geopolitical grit and systemic economic flux requires a superhuman constitution. We've heard enough about national resilience pitted against international instability, and frankly, it sounds exhausting. What we need right now is effervescence, not policy critiques. After all the weight of global turmoil, after discussions of anti-fascist clauses and dipping indices, we could use a little required emotional lift. You know that feeling of yearning? That exquisite, quixotic need for affection? Well, this song is the perfect, spectacular reminder that sometimes all you require is a dance floor and the belief that you'll find somebody to love you.

0: FM.
1: 12 degrees and overcast, making the global crises feel even more opaque. The current news cycle tangling through faltering infrastructure, plunging DAX indices and geopolitical machinations has us traversing a complex labyrinth of existential dread. Honestly, processing that much systemic instability requires a full-time academic team, not just 2 hours before midnight. We're faced with narratives too dense for discourse, economic entropy, political vitriol, and climate anxiety. But after navigating all that institutional strain, we require a simple, resonant relief. Something unequivocally solid, something built on sheer kinetic energy and powerful memories. Stay disciplined. It's time for that needed sonic ballast.
2: Ich habe einen Schatz gefunden, und er trägt deinen Namen. 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

0: out of a bra.
1: It's Thursday, September 10th, and standing here at 4:30 a.m., enduring another 12 degrees Celsius and an overcast sky feels almost allegorical. Global politics, economics, even our infrastructure seem perpetually fractured, demanding attention for the next great systemic collapse. Honestly, the sheer complexity of geopolitical instability, coupled with those alarming fuel prices, suggests we need less rhetoric and more concrete solutions. But until the global tapestry reweaves itself, we pivot to something immediate, something intensely felt. Because after navigating all this structural verisimilitude, even the least convincing promises of recovery, we just require a resonant catharsis. So, stay anchored for this transmission. We're diving into Talking Body by Tove Lo Yuno, because sometimes all the shouting and the plunging indices make you realize that Talking Body is probably just what we desperately need after a week of economic dissipation.
2: Good music doesn't need a commercial break. 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
1: 12 degrees and partly cloudy out there. Quite the theatrical backdrop for a Thursday night. Speaking of grand stages, ProSieben has announced the cast for the Promi Padel World Championship. Legendary athletes like Laura Ludwig and Tommy Haas proving they still have the flair for the court, even if the stakes feel less consequential than the weather. After all that celebrity sport and stellar competition, perhaps we need a soundtrack with a similar message. A little something to remind us that, no matter the drizzle, we always manage to survive. Let's peel back the sequins for Alma's I Will Survive.

0: 4:50 a.m. on this Thursday, and even at 12 degrees Celsius, the global mood feels unstable, like a crashing market or an unchecked geopolitical tension. We spent the night dealing with enough systemic struggle to fill a trilogy. I suggest keeping a warm coat, because the news itself is quite chilly. We wrapped up talking loss and friction, so let's take a moment to acknowledge the vibe of Lose Your Love, shall we? Now, the night shift is done. It's time for the sun to rise. Take it away, Josh. Good luck with the morning madness.
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0: Hey, good morning, everyone, and massive thanks to Jackson for kicking things off. You sound alarmingly serene for a night shift, friend. It's Thursday, September 10th, and even though it's only 5 a.m., only 12 degrees Celsius and partly cloudy, we're ready for the day. Big news for commuters. The Harbor and Hasatal East Rest Area guardrail renewal are complete smooth sailing for you. We're moving past the roadblocks, literally and metaphorically, so let's keep the momentum rolling. It's time for a soundtrack to that perfect morning cruise. Get ready to feel inspired by Genesis, dropping you the classic Abakov next.
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1: Good morning again, Osnabrück. How's the flow going for you folks today? Whether you're mapping out a perfect user journey for an onboarding system or just trying to navigate rush hour, maintaining that smooth flow is key. It's only 12 degrees Celsius and partly cloudy outside. Ideal for a bit of mild mischief, really. We're cruising through the morning and keeping the momentum going is the main objective. No roadblocks here, just seamless progression, much like a perfect user experience. Let's tackle those connections. Up next, we've got Maroon 5 dropping Nobody's Love. Time to feel the romance and keep building that positive vibe.

0: city grunt shit, get it poppin'. 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
1: Ass clap up, down, left, right, fuck it up, see, gangsta.

0: Rise and shine, Osnabrück. It's certainly early hours out there, a little anticlimactic start to a Thursday. Quick but important heads up, there's major traffic disruption around the A33 near Harderburg right now, so keep your eyes peeled for that accident zone. Don't let that road hazard dampen your spirits, though. It's only 12 degrees Celsius, and the sky is playing peekaboo with patchy cloud cover. Speaking of movement, if your commute feels stuck, let's get the rhythm up. We need an undeniable propulsion. Up next, get ready to lose yourself, because Tina Charles is laying down some serious dose of danceability.
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Good morning, Osnabrück. It is 5:30 in the morning, and frankly, we're all still slightly under-caffeinated. We've got some intense news cycles tackling bomb plots and radical communities, which sounds seriously dramatic. Luckily, the drama tonight is just 12 degrees Celsius and partly cloudy, so we're safe. If you've spent the last few minutes thinking about explosive mysteries, you might need a little more fuel. We need something wilder. Next up is Wilder World Dropping Dragon, so prepare your ears for some colossal sounds that make this sleepy morning feel downright ferocious. Let's go.

0: Osnabrück. We've heard some truly heavy lifting discussions lately. Tax proposals, electoral anxieties, the grand architecture of affordable living. It's a whole lot of theory debating what makes a home feel like a crisis. But let's admit something. Sometimes the most profound, essential truth is that you just need a fantastic beat. Don't let the complex economic dogma overshadow the sheer sonic pleasure awaiting you. Outside, the day is merely 12 degrees Celsius and crystal clear, offering a low-stakes palate cleanser after all that talk. Next up, Restless Heart drops When She Cries. Let the melody manage the money matters for us.
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1: The financial calculus coming out of Osnabrück this morning has been quite something, hasn't it? We're talking about wealth taxes, dismantling dogma, and the perfect socioeconomic algorithm. Your mental bandwidth is doing heavy lifting just processing the headlines. Forget the debates on affordable living. My brain is currently operating at a negative margin. It's a truly esoteric level of discourse. But listen, sometimes the antidote to intense political

theorizing, is something utterly primal. The day promises 12 degrees Celsius and a clear sky, a low-stakes aesthetic cure after all that anxiety. Luckily, we have Zed playing next. If your current emotional state feels like a failed bond investment, this track is guaranteed to help you find you. Let this beat provide the only stable asset you need to anchor you through the Thursday morning grind.

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1: It's certainly a flurry of criteria out there this morning, isn't it? Trying to figure out who truly qualifies feels like sorting through an esoteric ledger. Honestly, contemplating endless eligibility rules makes my own cognitive calculus feel faulty. But forget the socio-political schematic. Let's focus on the immediate, a crisp 12 degrees Celsius outside. It's a day that simply asks you to put your feet up and just move. Let those worries drift away. This song, Bootscootin' Boogie, is the perfect antidote to excessive thought. No complex documentation required, just to enjoy a rhythm. Let's ride this wave of good, straightforward country sound.
2: 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Like my favorite song going round and round my head.
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1: Good morning, Osnabrück. Happy Thursday. At 6:10 a.m. and we are deep into the day's deliberations. This morning's headlines are, frankly, steeped in the taxonomy of eligibility. Trying to understand a point system that assigns worth based on profession and residency dates sounds exhausting. What a bureaucratic convolution. It makes one wish for a simple, indisputable criterion. We're talking about housing, folks, and the discussion seems to revolve around criteria for criteria. Quite the intellectual quagmire. Look, the weather is clear with a comfortable 11 degrees Celsius right now, and while the numbers certainly track the mood of some debates, let's keep things grounded. If all you need is support, not a complex qualification document, we're in good company. Getting those core details straight is what matters. We're moving away from the point deduction calculations. We just need affirmation. Here comes Michael Patrick Kelly with Got Your Back, the perfect antidote to excessive civic scrutiny, reminding us all that sometimes simple support is the highest qualification of all.
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1: Heads up, folks. A33 traffic cleared, thankfully, making your commute smoother than 11 degrees Celsius in clear skies. Let's settle into the excellent vibe of camouflage and soak up those great commands.

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1: Good morning, Osnabrück. It's brisk out there today, sitting at 11 degrees Celsius and partly cloudy, making it a perfect tempo to ease into Thursday. Heads up, if you're heading towards Bad Oeynhausen, there's a cautious wobble on the A30, particularly near the intersection. Watch out for an unlit vehicle drifting on that hard shoulder down at Natbergen. Speaking of navigation, the chatter today deals with crossed boundaries, academically speaking. Germany is reportedly pausing the flow of students and researchers from China in critical sectors like AI and aerospace. Citing mandatory security vetting related to intelligence laws, someone needs to draw up a rule book for global intellectual wanderlust. Now, after all that worrying about restrictions, let's shift gears. To keep the momentum going, we've got Kraft Club and Nina Chuba bringing the required amount of high-octane energy next.

just let it run. Stuck in traffic, trying to find my way to a home that I've never known, on a GPS with no address, so I'll follow my heart, but my heart is scattered like my father's ashes in the back of the rental after I dropped his urn. Probably a metaphor for everything I've learned, like how the only love I'll have is gonna crash and burn, or how the poorest I felt was after the most I've earned. The biggest lie I told is that no one should be concerned.

Good morning, Osnabrück. Look at the clock. It's 6005 on this Thursday. The temperature today sits at 11 degrees Celsius, partly cloudy, a decent thermal comfort for starting the week. Amid all the chat about complex international airspace and mandatory vetting across academic boundaries, it's wild. But when deep diving into these weighty geopolitics, sometimes you just need an instant lift. We're leaving the weight of intellectual frameworks behind because we deserve to feel utterly unbound. We're spinning Curly's Walking on Air next.

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2: Good morning, Osnabrück. It is only 11 degrees Celsius out there today, partly cloudy, but the conversation is decidedly electric. After grappling with complex debates about democratic disruption and electoral upset, it sounds exhausting. When leaders start talking about institutional collapse, your body just craves something more viscerally immediate. So let's forget intellectual frameworks. We need high impact. We're shifting gears dramatically from political punditry to sheer kinetic force, getting ready for a proper body shot of sound. Hang tight, because Kachi and Ludacris are dropping tracks next.

0: Good early Thursday morning, Osnabrück. It is 7:10 in the morning, and while the national discourse might sound like it could reach negative equilibrium, sometimes all those profound talks of systemic disruption just necessitate a seismic sound blast. 11 degrees Celsius out there, partly cloudy, but honestly, what we really need right now is a cosmic upheaval in the soundscape. We are moving past the careful debate and straight into the spectacle. After all that political calculus, it's time for some starlight brilliance to illuminate the mood. Get ready for Muse, let's shine.
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1: The global discourse is undeniably weighty today. Discussing concepts like state honors and profound systemic reforms is heavy stuff. But seriously, after hearing all this talk about commitments, we could really use a lift. The weather is showing 11 degrees Celsius now, climbing to 12 degrees Celsius this evening, but honestly, we need a soundtrack to dispel that solemn mood. If all this complex conversation feels like it's demanding a sudden, wild release, we're going to embrace that feeling. Get ready to shed that gravity because we are dropping Flo Rida and Alan Walker with When I Grow Up.

Thursday morning brings the usual torrent of global gravity, discussing matters of state honors and profound international disputes, like the current situation with Serbia, is admittedly weighty stuff. We are definitely not asking for a simple pleasantry, but even the shifting sky feels a little ponderous today, hovering at 11 degrees Celsius, with a slight uptick planned to 12 degrees Celsius this evening. We need a certain necessary lift, a reminder that amidst all this complicated discourse, we deserve a good life. Let's shake off the intellectual rigor. It's time to tap into some good vibes and enjoy the sweet soundtrack to a slightly improved existence.

Thursday. Here we are, already navigating the day's deep existential conundrums, right? Everyone is talking about this AI juggernaut, discussing how it will fundamentally reshape everything. Honestly, it sounds like a very complicated way of saying we need a good cup of coffee and maybe a new social system. We're seeing a grand dialogue, investors, Green Party, the lot all suggesting we must manage this shift. Meanwhile, outside, the weather is merely cooperating, stuck at 11 degrees Celsius, and it only climbs to 12 degrees Celsius this evening. So, let's ditch the highly perspicacious heavy lifting for a second. If systems are changing so much, maybe all we need is a great song that helps us meet in the middle. Tune in. We've got a superb vibe waiting for you.

Good Thursday morning, Osnabrück. Sounds like the discussion around AI is giving us some serious vocabulary workout, tackling everything from social systems to grand institutional structures. All that talk of fundamental reshaping and private sector collaborations is certainly weighty stuff, isn't it? It feels like people need to be good at managing the mega shift. But honestly, sometimes the most fundamental thing we need is just a change of pace, maybe something to lift us past 11 degrees Celsius. So, since we can't solve global tech dilemmas with a cup of coffee, we're going to take a breather and tune into a vibe that feels perfectly sharp and wonderfully bittersweet. Let's dive into some feels right now.

0: It sounds like things in Osnabrück and beyond are currently anything but stable global tensions, system glitches, and even the A30 having some road objects taking a nap. When the big picture feels this fraught, dealing with the politics and the rising costs at 11 degrees Celsius can feel overwhelming. But don't worry, we are going to let the current situation gently dissolve into some fantastic music. Keep that imagination sharp as we tune in to Sophie Ellis Bextor.
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0: confluence of systemic distrust and runaway energy costs makes the global exigency feel profoundly monumental. Stepping into the day at just 11 degrees Celsius sounds about right for such momentous drama, doesn't it? We navigate political stalemates and fluctuating markets, yet we also recognize that all this deep, swirling kerfuffle is rather ephemeral. Don't worry about who's right in Osnabrück or the DAX's next tremor, because when life gives you global turmoil, you just gotta remember what's truly permanent. Let Shania Twain persuade you otherwise with You're Still the One.
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2: When I first saw you.

news for your commute, Osnabrück. Those A30 snarls near Osnabrück Nani are completely lifted. Zero congestion, folks. A little breather from the asphalt drama, just in time because 11 degrees Celsius feels suitably cool for a Thursday morning. We're sailing past the patchy clouds and tackling the day's schedule together. Now, forget the gridlock and dial up the vibe. We need that perfect soundtrack to set the tone. Up next, 24 Key Golden featuring Ian Dior playing Mood. Let the good feels commence.

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1: 11 degrees Celsius feels quite brisk this Thursday morning, but I promise these next few minutes will be a much more interesting trip than analyzing the global headlines. Amidst discussions of systemic distrust and escalating international tensions, the overall climate feels rather volatile. From DAX reeling under energy price anxiety to political discord across the Rhine and global powers pulling away from any consensus, the data speaks to profound uncertainty. We've got infrastructure projects struggling amidst political stasis and labor unions demanding better compensation. It's a heady blend of macroeconomic anxiety and political trepidation. Considering this high frequency of disruption, I propose we take a brief, delightful sabbatical from the weighty matters of geopolitical schisms and environmental failures. We deserve something with a bit more rhythmic certainty. Up next, let's trade the complexity of international diplomacy for the effortless pluck of I Do Anything by the Kids Pick Singers.

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2: 12 degrees Celsius. And honestly, the global discourse feels about as pleasant as an A30 traffic jam. The headlines today are weighty stuff, tackling everything from systemic distrust in Berlin to the deep drag of energy costs on the DAX. It's all about uncertainty, like trying to find a clear lane through rush hour bumper-to-bumper gridlock. Speaking of being stuck, that 2-kilometer jam near Hasbergen means even your commute can feel like navigating geopolitical quagmires. So, after all that intense economic and political heavy lifting, we deserve some emotional clarity. The minute we need to feel okay, we need a soundtrack that makes everything feel simple again. Up next, let's hear Benjamin Ingrosso, reminding us exactly who we are supposed to be back to.

0: 12 degrees Celsius and the headlines make everything feel quite dim. We're talking about inflationary pressures and global pricing so vast it hardly leaves room for eudaimonia. But we don't want to dwelling on the data drag. Up next, we need a sonic jolt. Florence Plesse the Machine is dropping. No light, no light. We're hoping this track manages to illuminate our afternoon, ensuring that even if there is no light, our dancing absolutely radiates enough luminescence for us all.
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1: Just 9 o'clock on a Thursday morning, and if you felt like the world was giving you a bit of an economic migraine, you aren't alone. We're hearing that inflation sits at 2.9% thanks to colossal energy hikes, a staggering 10.5% jump fueled by geopolitics, leaving even minor governmental fixes feeling utterly toothless. It's a bit of a pecuniary pickle, isn't it? But enough grappling with volatile numbers and global cost shocks. Up next, we need a palate cleanser for the brain. We are switching gears entirely because after reading that bit about energy prices, all I could think of was the joyful, breezy irony of Belinda Carlisle dropping Summer Rain. It's a blast from the nostalgia canon and, frankly, the perfect, uncomplicated antidote to any thoughts of oil futures. Osna FM, keeping the vibes high at 12 degrees Celsius, partly cloudy. Let's dance into the antidote.

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1: Good morning. It's 9:10 in the morning, Thursday, and if those figures, like the real turnover shrinking by 1.4% and jobs dropping by 1.9%, sound like they're causing an economic migraine, take a deep breath. We know it's a chilly moment for German trade, and even battling a 2-kilometer traffic snarl between Gast and Lodde makes things feel a bit fraught. But right now, we're keeping the vibe high at 12 degrees Celsius. We want something to shift the mood. To process all that data and all that gridlock, we need lyrics, not ledgers. Toby Romeo and Unotis have us with What It Feels Like. It's the perfect gentle reminder to feel good, no exceptions. Let's enjoy the soundtrack and leave the complex numbers until the evening.
2: Tell me

data on turnover dipping by 1.4% and employment dropping by 1.9% sound like a novel, frankly. But seriously, trying to process statistics is exhausting, even with the lovely 12 degrees Celsius outdoors. Today requires sonic sugar, doesn't it? We need something that doesn't involve complex models or dire forecasts. Let's talk about things we can master, like French pronunciation. Girls Aloud or spinning, can't speak French. Enjoy the melody, pop fans.

morning, Osnabrück. Good morning. It's Thursday, and the energy is still buzzing out here. Keeping up with today's headlines feels like a mental jog, doesn't it? All these intricate political maneuvers. It's enough to make 12 degrees Celsius feel like a sauna. No worries, though, because the commute is smooth sailing, zero congestion. Let's just leave the grand political theory for later. Right now, we are focused on the good vibes. Get ready for the setup by Favored Nations, the perfect soundtrack for keeping things effortlessly fun. 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
1: Good morning, Osnabrück. Happy Thursday. We're through the mid-morning scramble and the energy is still high enough to power a small reactor. Speaking of things that are hard to quantify, the political headlines are doing some intricate arithmetic. The Greens are putting the AfD ban on pause until they get that majority, creating a strange little paradox. But here's the good news. The traffic flow right now is textbook smooth, zero congestion to report. Even the climate is simple, keeping things at a mere 12 degrees Celsius today. It sounds like every big issue, whether political or climatic, comes down to just managing the right numbers. And speaking of numerical concepts, let's pivot to something delightfully petite, because our next track is Little Numbers. Boy, get ready to find some small joys in this soundscape.

Energy levels are maintaining a solid 12 degrees Celsius, perfectly paired with this partly cloudy sky. Speaking of structures, those recent reports on eligibility requirements sound like some serious logistical conundrums. It's a monumental mess of bureaucracy, isn't it? But this morning, we're dealing with physical infrastructure too. I heard whispers about objects on the A33 between Teutoburger Wald West and Hilter. Keep your eyes peeled out there. It's a reminder that whether we're talking about social systems or speedy roadways, every single component needs to be sound. From policy stipulations to physical detritus, the whole setup is complex. Speaking of things falling apart or coming together, our next track is Rag and Bone Man with Human. It's such a robust, resonant dive into what it means to simply be human, a soundtrack pretty much built for contemplating overwhelming numbers. Grab those ears.

0: The ongoing scramble to build domestic AI systems wary of external tech giants highlights a colossal conundrum of sovereignty and capital. Talk about complex procurement. On the upside, our A33 route toward Bielefeld is reporting all clear. That's a wonderfully efficient, uncomplicated system report. As our morning moves along at a steady 13 degrees Celsius, remember that whether we're auditing vast data sets or traversing Teutoburger Walled West, things need to function smoothly. Since we've covered massive intelligence systems, let the music manage the sentiment. Prepare for Aerosmith's Ragdoll, a perfect resonant track to contemplate what happens when all the complex gears just decide to go kaput.
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0: We're knee-deep in the week, so let's tackle the talking points. Headlines today focus on political fault lines, with MP Manuela Schwesig pointing out some serious structural shortcomings in leadership. It sounds like speeches haven't been nearly as smooth as the air temperature right now, just a mellow 13 degrees Celsius. Speaking of things not running smoothly, a quick heads up for the A30, drivers nearing Osnabrück South intersection need to watch out. There's a reported defective vehicle hindering the exit onto the A33 toward Bielefeld. We need things running flawlessly, folks. Let all the complex conversations and mechanical hiccups melt away. Ella Stern is coming up next, setting the perfect, easy rhythm for this Thursday afternoon.
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0: The conversation around active security policies and hybrid threats is certainly dense, suggesting a very elevated level of governmental vigilance. It's a complex notion, needing us to reconcile prevention with protection. Speaking of things that need to hold together, while we keep a watchful eye on the 13 degrees Celsius outside, remember that some things are simply irresistible. Next up, we have The Corrs playing Irresistible.
1: Rock it, pop it, love it.

Talking through political investigations sounds exhausting. Sometimes facts feel less defined than the ever-shifting clouds out there. But hey, the great news is the A30 and A33 connections are totally clear again. A win for the commuters. We're tracking 13 degrees Celsius and partly cloudy skies, so the daytime visibility is certainly excellent. Let's leave the complex theories and the political damage control behind for a bit and just float into something soulful. Joss Stone is here with Tell Me About It.

So, the German military is essentially throwing a massive, super expensive, homegrown AI garden party by 2028, a domestic replacement chat, if you will, to avoid relying on complicated overseas tech gargoyles. Sounds like enough bureaucratic intricacy to make anyone feel quite wistful. Good thing the actual global complexity level today is just 14 degrees Celsius, and mainly clear, vastly simpler than advanced surveillance infrastructure. Let's pivot away from expensive datasets and complex geopolitics. We need something fundamentally human. This is the perfect reminder that sometimes, just simple life is the best life. Amy McDonald with This Is The Life.

0: These political currents are genuinely deep, aren't they? The whole damage controls conundrum, constantly stressing the idea of presumption of innocence, amidst serious questions. Honestly, contemplating that level of complexity makes one wonder. Right now, with 14 degrees Celsius outside, the air feels unbelievably uncomplicated. So let's pivot away from internal party turmoil and abstract investigations. It's time to sink into some rhythm. Get ready for those deep, soulful beats. It's time to go deep down.
1: 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All day long.

0: that initial batch of songs, I was like, that's the shit right there.
1: The financial forecast is deep today. The DAX remained flat ahead of the 25 basis points hike, and everyone is genuinely waiting for the ECB to give us the full roadmap. Honestly, navigating those potential pitfalls and governance warnings sounds more complicated than any political puzzle. But frankly, listening to anyone predict where the economy is going feels like trying to forecast 14 degrees Celsius, all hot air and anxiety. Good thing we can detour from market jitters. It sounds like we've spent enough time analyzing potential collapses, let's find some actual movement. Since the global gears are stuck in neutral, Tom Cochran knows exactly what we need right now. Time to pretend everything is a high-speed escape.
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0: The intricacies of constitutional complaint versus alleged asymmetric warfare are genuinely staggering. It forces us to question who gets to script self-blame, doesn't it? Thinking about that level of socio-political weight makes the current 15 degrees Celsius feel almost weightless. It's time to change gears. Our minds need a little diversion. We've covered enough serious matters coming up to 11:10 in the morning. Now, these vibes are changing dramatically and moving from murder trials to Fifth Harmony demands a tactical shift. So, while the night might drop to a cooler 12 degrees Celsius, the energy from this track should bring the heat. Let's turn up the bass and accept the inevitable vibes.
1: Rock it. 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
1: Speaking of safe passages, remember the A30 is a no-go right now, so keep your wits about you. Between the news of those benefits dwindling and that highway contamination, it feels like everyone is being carefully confined to a tight little bubble. Good thing we've got this music to whisk us away. It's only 15 degrees Celsius out, but the energy we need isn't going to wait for the air conditioning to kick in. So let's ditch the heavy stuff and embrace the ultimate liberty with B4U and freedom. Seriously, after all that bureaucracy, you deserve this sonic liberation. Get ready to spread your wings, because even when it cools down later to 12 degrees, this track keeps the vibe hot.

political finger pointing can feel utterly exhausting. But hey, at least the temperature today is a steady 15 degrees Celsius, and that helps distract from the endless drama. We're heading into a good stretch of the day, even if things might dip to 12 degrees later tonight. For those moments when the news cycles get too complicated, we need a soundtrack that's simply undiluted. Speaking of anthems, this next track is pure vintage cool, something that makes you feel like you've seen it all and know exactly how epic it sounds. Get ready to feel the energy with Denkmal's Wir sind Helden.

Dealing with massive concept rewrites just to move a mile of track sounds like a headache nobody asked for. It's certainly complex. Trying to navigate bureaucratic red tape feels way harder than the 15 degrees Celsius outside today. Sometimes, the sheer magnitude of logistical deliberation can feel utterly insurmountable. But let's face it, nobody needs a committee meeting to have a good time. We need pure, undiluted joy. This next number is the antithesis of infrastructure delay. Get ready to simply function on pure charisma.

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1: Volkswagen's $16 billion reorganization plan sounds like a complicated fever dream. Seriously, dealing with the scale of cutting 60,000 jobs and keeping track of four potential closures? It's utterly monumental. Meanwhile, today, outside, is only 15 degrees Celsius, a far simpler problem to manage. Forget the corporate restructuring or the government oversight issues, frankly. The sheer magnitude of this economic deliberation is exhausting. Let's leave the macro-level instability with the board members. Get ready, Osnabrück, because the perfect antidote to heavy reading is pure, undiluted cowgirls energy. Cowgirls energy.

0: Good Thursday afternoon from the heart of Osnabrück. Right now, the news cycle is doing some heavy lifting with these staggering figures. 60,000 jobs, 60 billion restructuring. Honestly, the sheer audacity of those corporate numbers is almost astounding. 16 degrees Celsius outside feels like a simpler equation to solve. Let's leave the vast economies and complex solvency calculations to the suits. Now, it's time to let the good vibrations glow and lift the energy out, because we aren't stopping here.
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1: Wow. Thinking about 72% of households piecing together complex digital viewing systems is seriously a mouthful. We're talking about a massive sprawl here, leaving the government scrambling for true oversight. It's a lot of blocks just to watch a show. If these media giants are selling us such intricate viewing blueprints, I'd rather deal with a simpler equation, something like the current 16 degrees Celsius. That feels delightfully predictable. Anyway, complex topics like digital sovereignty can wait. We need to shift gears completely, and music is the perfect way to do it. Because right now, we're feeling a certain vibe of needed leisure. Let's sink into something effortless. You requested the Up Ups by Lazy Generation. Perfect timing to let the good times flow.

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1: Heads up, listen up. We intercepted some big data this afternoon. 72% of German households are diving deep into a digital media sprawl. We're talking about complex construction, a wild tangle of paid services and big tech platforms, making simple subscriptions feel incredibly archaic. Factor. Talk about a mouthful of mandatory oversight. Honestly, trying to track all these building blocks sounds more complicated than reading the temperature gauge this morning. 16 degrees Celsius feels wonderfully predictable. Simple. So, while the government scrambles to put some order on this fragmented viewing frenzy, let's just take a quick breather from the data deluge. We need something flawlessly elegant to match this moment. Let the sound design handle the construction. Next up, a killer vibe, clean and punchy. Get ready for Clean Bandit feat. 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
2: Thursday afternoon vibes. Wow. That political news on constitutions and perceived injustices really requires some major intellectual deep diving. Honestly, the complexity is more convoluted than trying to calculate how many molecules are floating around when it hits 16 degrees Celsius. We need to cut through the nuance. We've covered the deep systems and the deep thoughts, so now we need something that hits you straight and fast. If your head feels like it's floating in too much serious stuff, let's dive into pure energy. This next track feels perfectly tailored for the moment for being utterly and enthusiastically in too deep.

lingering through Thursday afternoon, folks. 16 degrees Celsius outside, maybe get a jacket. Seriously, don't worry about the travel woes or the 2-kilometer traffic snarls. We've got the perfect soundtrack for moving past the delays. Get ready to boost your energy levels because Kelly Rowland is bringing the absolute rhythm with Work Next. This ain't

16 degrees Celsius and absolutely overcast out there, which perfectly matches the jittery vibe from the finance scene, doesn't it? All this talk about the central bank's potentially flawed governance and the 25 basis point hike only leaves you feeling supremely adrift. But we are definitely not sinking into economic obscurity today. We need something uplifting. Speaking of anchors, Nina's Luchsturm is coming up. Seriously, when the markets are behaving less like a steady harbor and more like a rogue wave machine, you just need that bright, unwavering lighthouse beam. Pump up the volume and let's ride this nostalgic current.

0: feeling.
1: 17 degrees and barely a cloud in sight. A perfect mix of promise and mild meteorological whim. Just what we need to accompany the news headlines this afternoon. Our reports on asylum numbers show a steep percentage fall, but the underlying recognition figure, at only 31%, makes you scratch your head. It's a case of the apparent decrease masking a systemic quandary, like trying to calculate the true volume of water when the measuring vessel keeps suspiciously leaking. We navigate these complex shifting currents of data. Let's take a mental dip and see how everything connects. A few songs can really restructure your perception. They can change the pace and the plot dramatically. Get ready to ride the rhythm.
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0: Man, geopolitics can make your brain feel like it's fluctuating between degrees and complex equations. We spend time looking at massive systemic data points. Now, former Minister Joschka Fischer is challenging the entire transatlantic structure, suggesting that modern reliance on U.S. dominance is purely obsolete. Basically, he's saying Europe needs to build up its own military might and fix some deep trust failures. It sounds enormous, right? Like calculating the perfect foundation for a superstructure. But if you think about it, fixing a major international alliance sounds a little like arranging your own spectacular dance floor. That brings us to the idea of building something local, something entirely our own. Let's shake off the weight of world policy with the exhilarating beats of Bloc Party's Banquet.
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0: So, the financial world sounds like a roller coaster clinging to its seats, huh? Hearing about DAX dips and systemic weakness feels intensely weighty. One has to wonder if the global mood tracker is reading dangerously low. Still, don't let economic murmurs chill your afternoon vibes. We've got 17 degrees Celsius out there right now, and the sheer gravitas of market analysis needs a massive shot of dopamine. Think of the stock market slump as the opposite of the energy we need for this next track. While the night might drop to 12 degrees, we're dialing up the heat. Let's forget the recession reports and embrace this infectious beat.
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It's Thursday, 10th September, and we're cruising through the afternoon sprawl here at OZNA FM. So much talk about vigilance and active security measures lately, almost sounds like the government needs a full-time emotional bodyguard for everyone. Forget the complex policy minutiae for a minute. It's just us trying to find the sweet spot between global drama and actual vibes. Right now, we've got a brisk 17 degrees Celsius and a partly cloudy day, which is almost enough to distract from any heavy constitutional debates. Later, don't get too cozy, because that sky is predicting a chilly 12 degrees Celsius tonight. Thankfully, we've got this beat to keep the heat up. Now, the news might sound intensely strategic, but the next song is only about one thing: how much a person loves you. Usher is dropping I Love You. If the current geopolitical climate is peak hypervigilance, this track is pure, uncomplicated bliss. Let's ride that wave.

0: The markets are currently proving that systemic weakness is quite sticky, darling. While smart capital avoids core tech like the plague, the DAX's minor decline paints a picture of management that's simply failing to build sustainable growth. Don't worry, though, it's only 17 degrees Celsius and partly cloudy out there today. We are shifting from complex financial models to uncomplicated vibes. We're dropping the kooks with Naive, a perfect balm for when the economy feels utterly foreign to your heart.
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0: So, while those emergency calls about national supply levels sound frankly stressful, let's talk about something clearer. The A30 warning near Gesmold is lifted. It's done. By the way, the forecast is a crisp 17 degrees Celsius, partly cloudy, giving us the perfect chance to shake off all that anxiety. Now, when you hear the title, Danger Zone, I'm picturing exactly that roller coaster of emotions, a controlled chaos we all thrive on. You know you don't want to drop a track like that when your nerves are already shot from thoughts of gas shortages. This is your sign to crank up the power. All right, this has been Josh, locking down the afternoon vibes for Ozna FM. And even though I'm out of here, don't worry. Karen has taken over. Just be prepared. She's highly powerful, and I heard she's got a truly magnificent squeak. Go get some rock.
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0: Listen up. Karen is back from what was frankly an embarrassing tenure for Josh. Honestly, listening to him waffle felt like watching a squirrel try to solve differential equations. Now, apparently, democracy is crumbling because of some political instability, needing massive systemic revamps? Really? Just accept the obvious structure, people. It's only 17 degrees Celsius, so you can afford to be perfectly adequate today. We need something definite, a solid rhythm. Speaking of rhythm, Josh, if you try to rap again, I swear I'll make you chew on a microphone coil. Okay, enough deep thinking, we need to move. Let that complex political theory dissipate. Time for a genuine, simple, totally non-threatening groove. We are playing Men Without Hats, serving up the safety dance. Sit down and enjoy it.
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0: Honestly, let's just say the endless drama about infrastructure robustness is utterly exhausting. Catching a suspect is minimal. It barely constitutes a prophylactic measure. The insistence that details of what's even critical must be unveiled, really? Just manage your expectations. Speaking of managing things, Osnabrück is fine. No traffic complications today. It's merely 17 degrees Celsius, partly cloudy. We need something bright, something that defeats this afternoon's intellectual grime. Drop that serious narrative structure. Get ready for bang bang. I mean, are these pop megastars sure that level of saccharine ferocity is necessary? Doesn't the coordinated explosion of vocal talent nearly require its own power substation? Enjoy the unadulterated showbiz excess.
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Are you seriously listening to people discuss buckets and federal drug reforms when it's a mere 17 degrees Celsius? We need something with genuinely colossal swagger, because right now, this vibe is utterly non-committal. So let's take over this playlist.

honestly, are we still debating profound political drivel about alliances when it's barely even 17 degrees Celsius outside? These discussions on global stability are genuinely making me feel hypoglycemic. You need colossal swagger, not geopolitical uncertainty. We are switching the mood immediately, please. Just sink into the sheer melodrama of this Eurythmics classic. If you're worrying about NATO's entire infrastructure, you've certainly got time to enjoy this emotional powerhouse.

0: Are we still bogged down by these complicated academic theories about profound structural flaws? Frankly, I've heard enough about citizen-selected deliberation. Just get with the program. Switch gears, because nobody wants to hear about the nuances of the East Belgium models right now, especially when the A1 Hansa has debris. Seriously, tire parts? At kilometer 231, is this a joke? It is 17 degrees, so don't make a scene on the motorway. We are running directly into Snow Patrol's run, which has all the triumphant melodrama of a poorly executed corporate retreat. Just try to keep your energy levels above zero, okay?
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It is Thursday, and are we genuinely expected to just will $3 trillion worth of tech potential into existence? The systemic financing gap is frankly egregious. We need concrete localization, not wishful thinking. At 17 degrees Celsius, you should be able to find clear function, unlike this current discussion. Joule's intuition, darlings? Trust me, you don't actually need philosophical insight for this track.

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1: Seriously, are we capable of comprehending the magnitude of a catastrophic failure? 20 people lost in Qingdao. It speaks to a staggering failure of oversight, especially when basic regulations are apparently overlooked, even with the shipment vessel having been in dry dock since August. We expect better. Speaking of things clearing up, the A30 danger? Resolved. The traffic report is lifted, which is lovely, but let us not mistake an absence of danger for inherent safety. Now, 17 degrees Celsius, partly cloudy. That weather is fairly benign, I suppose. Speaking of benign topics, we move to Naomi John and Taboo. If this song is anything like the situation on the docks, it's going to be aggressively dramatic. Brace yourself, everyone. Usnabrick is calling.

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1: 20 fatalities, 42 people aboard, a docked vessel, and apparently a complete failure of basic diligence. Seriously? A profound lack of oversight like this, even when the ship has been pinned up since August, it's genuinely appalling. Infrastructure safety cannot be treated as elective. Speaking of things failing, the temperature shift itself suggests an inevitable slump. It is 17 degrees Celsius right now, partly cloudy, but later tonight it dips down to 12, still partly cloudy, just predictable. Now let's get the ambiance going. We're switching gears entirely, moving away from catastrophic failures and into the rhythm. Get ready for Back to Friends by Somber. Keep the volume up, Osnabrück.

Listen up, everyone. Seriously, do people even understand basic dialogue? A party representing 44% needs to be heard. The current political establishments are operating undemocratically, demanding change and a focus on foreign policy. Speaking of things being undone, the A1 Hanselin warning between Lengerich and intersection Lotte Osnabrück? It's lifted, so stop stressing about it. But let's talk about patterns of decay. It's 17 degrees Celsius right now, partly cloudy, and naturally, by tonight, it plunges to 12 degrees Celsius again. This predicts nothing good. Frankly, everything requires an adjustment. Therefore, let's adjust the vibe instantly. We are abandoning all this complex data and demanding some pure pep. Put your hands together for Woman's World by Cher. Let's hear this, Osnabrück.

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1: Thursday afternoon, 30:30 p.m., and we have to listen to the European Central Bank? Seriously? They hiked rates to 2.5%, citing Middle East inflation. Are you kidding me? Talking about uncertain economies while growth slightly improves? It's exhausting. Honestly, everything is too much complex data. It's only 18 degrees Celsius out right now, partly cloudy, and we deserve something definitive, not these financial anxieties. Enough with the economic headwinds. We need a mental anchor. Let's fix this vibe instantly. Get ready to feel grounded for Got My Mindset on You by Graham BLVD.

serious right now about millions dumped on drone defense? Seriously? Baden-Württemberg spending Mito T5M because they feel unsafe? It is utterly baffling. The government paints us as some daily target, and we're supposed to just accept this panicked spending? It's frankly scandalous. We need some decisive action, not this structural panic masked by big numbers. It's only 18 degrees Celsius out, and we need a breakthrough, not more alarming news. Let's take a quick temperature drop from the geopolitics, shall we? Time to give it a go.

0: 3 trillion euros potential? Wow, right. For now, I guess. We keep hearing about these massive technological pinnacles, quantum, medtech, all these theoretical breakthroughs by the year 2040. But let's be frank, this whole colossal potential is entirely conditional. You are supposed to fix systemic financing gaps first? You need global firms to just magically relocate production overnight? This isn't a blueprint, it's an indictment of inertia. It's utterly baffling how much money is spent dreaming when real infrastructure needs actual stabilizing. Nobody is buying this potential if the system itself feels like it's running at negative degrees. We need competence, not conjecture. It's time to listen to some genuine sound. Here's Up in the Sky by True Primitives.
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1: Millions for a drone defense system. Is this 10M, this 2.5M expenditure, actual security, or simply expensive panic? The notion that Germany is a daily target lacks proper rigor. Frankly, this overreaction screams deep systemic fragility. We need tangible structure, not just financial band-aids. Maybe this music can provide a better promise. Up next, Calvin Harris and Sam Smith.

0: Seriously, this perpetual state of preparedness failure, is the whole national grid running on sheer whim? When the energy suppliers demand us to urgently confirm basic contact details, you expect more than this cavalier operational laxity. It's profoundly discomforting. Now, the forecast shows 18 degrees Celsius, enjoying a slightly breezy afternoon, but wait until 12 degrees when the sun dips. Such a dramatic shift. Speaking of dramatic dips, let's give the cranberries permission to process some visceral energy.
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0: Seriously, this ongoing political theater is profoundly discomforting. Rejecting dialogue with a bloc representing 44%? That is a truly cavalier display of systemic hubris. Honestly, the entitlement displayed by the establishment is astounding. Speaking of dramatic inadequacies, the current weather, 18 degrees Celsius, feels like a paltry minimum compared to the sheer ineptitude we just reviewed. Such a disappointingly consistent temperature, nothing even slightly dynamic. Now, let the melodrama subside. We need something more visceral than political grandstanding. Let's give Lifehouse permission to guide us away from this unbearable civic stalemate.
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0: Does anyone even believe this? 40 new roles? A whole slew of bureaucracy just to handle the EU CBAM? It's frankly baffling. Spending excessive state funds on such intricate mechanisms when the climate governance seems so utterly shambolic. Honestly, the sheer bloat of it all is unbelievable. We only received 18 degrees Celsius today, partly cloudy, suggesting a modest minimum, but this news thread? It feels like a staggering maximalist undertaking. This endless accretion of acronyms and pointless budget increases is exhausting. We need to cut the ribbon on that complexity right now. It makes me want to just sever the connection entirely. For something visceral, please, hit us with disconnect. Me, Marie Serneholt.
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Undermining economies and massive operational costs again? It's utterly preposterous. You'd think managing a few landing rights would be less intricate than wrangling an obscure EU acronym. It's a demonstrable financial gargantuan. We barely hit 18 degrees Celsius, yet these politicians insist on maximalist financial undertakings. By the time this afternoon settles to 12 degrees, I expect common sense to do the same. Stop the bloat. Just let us live in a world that doesn't demand this level of financial contrivance. The Rasmus. Hit it.

0: seriously? Another rate hike? Are we actually expected to believe that 2.5% solves anything? You people, with your European Central Bank analyses, it's just baffling financial arithmetic. We have improved projected growth, yet you mandate severe tightening. It's utterly ridiculous. Meanwhile, the A30 is a snarl, another traffic impediment trapping people this late on a Thursday. Just when things are mildly clear at 18 degrees Celsius, you give us structural congestion. Honestly, the level of constant risk you flag, whether it's Middle East inflation or a 2-kilo jam, is simply unbearable. Just drop the drama. We're moving towards sunshine, people. Get us moving.
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1: Honestly, this geopolitical melodrama is simply overkill. Another ambassador warning that everything is dangerously unstable? We get it. The reading material is getting dense. You really think reminding everyone about sanctions is going to fix the structural dependency on Russian gas?

Please, it sounds utterly predictable. If we are meant to maintain such vigilance, I'm sure the infrastructure will adjust before the current 18 degrees Celsius gets any colder. Meanwhile, you're still out here debating massive global pressures when the very obvious task is just getting us through rush hour. It's exhausting. Speaking of what we have, apparently we've got to listen to all we got, which is going to be profoundly emotional. Let's just hope this song is less complicated than the Balkans, shall we?

0: Using AI in law, apparently. Modernizing justice, they claim. Like some sophisticated techno-panacea solves the structural dependency of legal briefs. Honestly, it's overkill. It's merely 18 degrees Celsius out there, and frankly, nobody here is grasping the fundamental elegance of simplicity. You know what? Enough of these intellectualizing skirmishes. We need a palate cleanser. Because tonight, confronting all those monumental doors might be exactly what 18 degrees Celsius feels like after a long Thursday.
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BYU numbers are a circus act. You read 17% down and all I hear is a massive, gaping structural failure. A mere 31% acceptance rate, are we supposed to swallow that? It reeks of stricter controls, not polished policy. Seriously, stop intellectualizing this chaos. We need a break from all this high-stakes, low-recognition nonsense. Right now, the temperature is 18 degrees Celsius, and frankly, we need everything to just synchronize. Stay tuned because Milky Chance is coming up.

0: quickly, this structural meandering is simply unacceptable. Peter Lisay is attempting to dilly-dally with mandatory investments and slow down the emission cuts. Are we seriously expected to purchase this narrative of flexibility? This constant delaying shows a clear disregard for rules and reliable process. Now pivot, because you need to hear about something far more immediate. The A30 is compromised. Listen up, Osnabrück commuters, because danger exists at Mel West due to objects scattered across the road surface. Do not be careless, drive safely, even as the temperature shifts from a pleasant 18 degrees Celsius to 12 degrees Celsius later this morning under iffy skies. Life refuses to adhere to schedules, frankly. You deserve nothing less than perfect synchronization, especially tonight. Stay with us. The Goo Goo Dolls are coming up.
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1: Are we genuinely required to applaud this political choreography? Apparently, sheer economic prudence completely trumps basic human decency. It's a staggering dissonance, frankly. Considering the talk of regional stability, the obvious undercurrents of instability prove even more arresting. Despite the global turmoil, we are currently enjoying a splendid 18 degrees Celsius, which demands an immediate pivot away from geopolitical angst. You deserve a vibe shift now. Because the discussion of diplomats and disputed ethical mandates? It's over. Now pay attention, because this next track, Lowrider, demands we drop all pretense. Stick with us, we are riding the rhythm tonight.

0: Seriously, are we meant to analyze another document detailing 40 roles and budget bloat for the UBA? Focus. The facts are simple. The A30 is crystal clear heading toward Mel West, which is good because nobody wants a frustrating commute. Enjoy this 18 degrees Celsius, but brace yourselves because by morning, it dips to just 12, partly cloudy. Just like that bureaucracy, it's all supposed to be handled, so let's just cruise past the pointless planning. Westlife's Uptown Girl is cued. Put the shovels down and pay attention, because frankly, we need a genuine vibe shift from all this nonsense.
1: Turn it up. 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
1: You need to pay attention, people. Are we supposed to just accept this egregious obfuscation about critical infrastructure? Substations taking hits, yet the governments refuse to delineate exactly what they're protecting. It's unbelievable. And that failure of systems is practically visible on the ground, isn't it? Look at the A30 near Lotte an unsecured site. The level of haphazard danger is appalling. Frankly, after dealing with national-level failures of procedure, the whole civic malaise is just utterly stifling. It is 18 degrees Celsius, we have this lovely, clear evening, but you really deserve a place of sanctuary, because we all need to take shelter from this endless...

0: Seriously, are we expected to just accept this perpetual preening from the ruling parties? It's Thursday, 6:10 p.m., and the numbers are speaking quite loudly. Deep dissatisfaction with the status quo, they say. So much for governing competently. Don't tell me that barely scraping a narrow lead in a minister-president duel is good enough. This constant whiff of crisis, this gnawing gap that the opposition keeps widening, is unbelievable. Frankly, this entire political melodrama suggests the people have far better things to focus on besides watching poor performance statistics. When the confidence is so low, it leaves you feeling colder than the 12 degrees Celsius predicted for the morning. Just, ugh. Don't worry about the volatile state of Mecklenburg-Vorpommern. We have reckless paradise waiting, and we deserve something with actual tempo. Stay with us.
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1: Did you see MERS meeting the UAE president? All that talk about economic stability completely brushing aside the serious human rights issues across the border? Honestly, the sheer audacity is exhausting. It's 18 degrees out and clear now, but let's be real. The political climate feels colder than 12 degrees this morning. We need some real tempo, not this diplomatic lukewarm sludge. Stop waiting for things to settle. It's time for us to set sail. This is Chris Jansen, Buy Me a Boat.

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1: Seriously, are people even paying attention? The polling says the status quo isn't working, but I swear, the government can't manage basic competence? And they canceled the 830 report entirely? Like they couldn't even properly warn us about bad traffic. It's 18 degrees now, lovely. By morning, it dropped to 12, partly cloudy. Honestly, dealing with this low confidence is worse than the weather. Hang on, Come Clean by Hillary Duff awaits. Yikes. You really expected us to listen to that song? Move on.

Are we seriously expected to accept these incremental cuts? Slowing down essential environmental action for bureaucratic flexibility just won't do. They are really watering down the needed progress. Look, I need competence. It's 18 degrees now, which is fine. But by morning, it drops to 12 and people are relying on us to forecast more than just the temperature. Honestly, delaying real change is worse than a vague traffic warning. Hang on, mode reload awaits.

0: 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Own the moment now.
1: Good evening. It's Thursday, September 10th, and we need a structural correction here. Right now, the policy narrative is so preoccupied with these glossy foreign overtures, like the MERS-Modi strategic partnership and that EU-India agreement push it, almost seems deliberate. Are we supposed to accept that international diplomacy is a smokescreen masking fundamental domestic failings? Someone needs to call out the agenda. Now, shifting gears entirely, because clarity is paramount, pay attention to your transit flow. The A1 towards Osnabrück, between Bramsch and Osnabrück North, is currently defective due to a vehicular obstruction. It's an operational failure, really. Speaking of failures, the weather forecast proves it. It is currently a perfectly acceptable 18 degrees Celsius out, clear as quartz. However, this lovely composure vaporizes overnight. Expectations must adjust downward to 12 degrees Celsius and partly cloudy. We simply cannot deviate from the meteorologist's mandate. We demand competence across all sectors. Next up, we're moving away from the complexities. But remember these necessary details, okay? Kohede by Shakira and Rao Alejandro are coming up. La luna.

0: If the union financial experts are seriously suggesting this fiscal instability, we really need a structural overhaul, don't we? Compromising essential reserves just for tax trinkets? Absolutely unacceptable. Speaking of structural stability, today is perfectly clear. 18 degrees Celsius, nothing to be seen. The weather promises competence, unlike certain budgetary plans. Let's move past the complicated finances and the perfect sky. Robbie Williams is here with Come Undone.
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0: Did you even read this? 21%, 20%, 18%, and a staggering 16% undecided? Seriously? This national instability suggests a profound lack of coherent thought in Berlin. Honestly, the whole polling scenario is utterly vexing. Just when things are politically turbulent, the weather remains offensively perfect at 18 degrees Celsius. You cannot have a spotless sky when the voter confidence is in such tatters. We need absolute clarity, people. Now, enough about all that squabbling. We are moving on. Artie Gilgren, hit us with Million Fans right now.
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0: dich hoch, ja.
1: Are you genuinely listening to this mess? Uniper CEO Michael Lewis drops a bombshell. Our supposed critical infrastructure security is collapsing. From petty crime to state-level hybrid warfare? Like, seriously?
2: Yes.
1: We need one central authority, some actual rules. It's utterly inexcusable. Frankly, dwelling on national incompetence is grating when the spectacular weather sits offshore at 18 degrees Celsius. Nobody cares about your abstract theories when the sky is completely spotless. Apparently, the whole situation is quite the level of concern, isn't it? Speaking of concern, let's shift the focus dramatically because we've heard enough about things falling apart. You're about to hear 21 pilots tackling this whole level of concern theme themselves. Don't be late.
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honestly, are we really dwelling on this endless cycle of perceived governmental negligence? The drama surrounding Minister Dobrindt's supposed failing at protecting essential intelligence services is exhausting. Spoiler alert, good management is usually the answer, not a full-scale crisis. Look, let's bring the focus down to Earth. We are sitting pretty at 18 degrees Celsius, and the sky is absolutely splendid out there. Nobody needs to audit every single security protocol tonight. Stop stressing over the bureaucracy. We need to swap that heavy dose of political worry for something breezy. Right now, it's time for some much-needed dreams.

0: Thursday, 10th September. Are we really debating the judicial sector's capacity to handle artificial assistance? Frankly, all this push for machine-generated briefs sounds utterly overcomplicated. I mean, we are sitting perfectly fine at 17 degrees Celsius, and the clarity out there screams enough. Stop obsessing over legal structures. Governance should never feel this arduous. It's time to substitute that suffocating complexity for something with raw power. Rock gives us that needed sonic uplift.
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0: please. Are we truly spending our Thursday evening debating who deserves trust at a car company? Little corporate whispers about job stability? It's exhausting. You simply can't escape the drama, can you? The whole Future Plan 2030 sounds like a binder full of obfuscatory platitudes. Frankly, at 17 degrees Celsius, the air out there speaks volumes about how unnecessary all this fuss is. The traffic reports are so anticlimactic, I hardly needed to look. Instead, let's talk about something that actually binds things together. Because tonight, the only thing certain is the powerful, beautiful arc of the chain. Absolutely put your feet up.
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1: Honestly, are we still discussing which complicated system fundamentally fails? Uniper claiming the entire energy window needs a unified plan? It's exhausting. Just look outside. At 17 degrees Celsius, the sky is crystal clear, making all this grid talk seem painfully arbitrary. You simply must grasp the basics. No one needs a five-year plan for everything, especially when you are about to enjoy something melodic. It's far simpler, isn't it? Let's leave the complex technical demands right there and sink into the perfect serenity of Peter Fox for some well-deserved 8 o'clock in the evening listening.

0: Turn up the volume. 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
1: Really? Are we meant to unpack every dire geopolitical warning tonight? One simply must grasp the basic syntax of sanctions, not get bogged down by constant dependency panic? The ambassador's warnings are dreadful, darling, especially when the lovely crystal clear 17 degrees Celsius outside makes all this urgent gas talk seem positively archaic. You simply must realize that stressing over global strife or the potential 12 degrees Celsius tomorrow is overkill. Let's shed those weighty concepts entirely and enjoy something undeniably vital. Come through. Icona Pop and Charlie XCX. Let's all remember how to simply love it.

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1: Thursday, 10th September. And honestly, are we really dedicating this slot to global education policy? The OECD warning about AI and lost critical thinking? Preposterous. Like remedial modules for adults? Truly, darling, when the glorious 17 degrees Celsius is outside, we cannot possibly waste time brooding over such trivial anxieties. We've debated enough. Enough academic fuss. We simply must transfer that energy, that raw power, into the beat. Up next, it's Eddie Berman with Dancing in the Dark.

frankly, I am utterly baffled by these constant debates over national energy grids and fragmented deployment. We're discussing bottlenecks and flawed energy windy directions like it's calculus. Honestly, when it is 17 degrees Celsius out, dwelling on megawatts and unified plans is simply absurd. We do not need more academic fuss about grids. We need kinetic energy. The concept of a coherent strategy is obviously less necessary than a coherent rhythm. Up next, clear your schedules and connect with Eddie Berman and Dancing in the Dark.

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1: Honestly, these reports about corporate assurances are quite exhausting. We're hearing about promises and rebuilt trust. It truly is remarkable how little people grasp the concept of actual stability. Is it really necessary to keep discussing job security and corporate posturing when it's barely 17 degrees Celsius out today? Focus, please. We deserve better than such vague pronouncements of future plans. Sometimes, the deepest vulnerabilities aren't found in a ledger, but in the emotional echo left when something crucial starts running empty. Prepare yourselves, listeners, because next up, Alexandra Burke is singing Start Without You.

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1: Are you serious? More academic jargon? Hamburg wants federal law tweaks allowing minor substances in designated rooms. Are they suggesting that simply because the current state regulations feel inadequate, we need to execute a massive sweeping overhaul of the entire system? It sounds utterly baroque and deeply vexing. Honestly, this entire palaver is draining the energy from a perfect Thursday night. We need something with actual zing, not these dry policy documents. Speaking of things being taken, Charlotte Lawrence is on next. Get ready because the title alone suggests someone left their essential possessions at home, or perhaps their car itself. Sit up, listeners. Let's listen to some actual rhythm.

0: Do they seriously expect us to panic about critical thinking skills now? Another lofty report demanding educational reform because, apparently, doing actual thinking is too difficult. It's exhausting listening to this OECD palaver. While they fret over whether AI will undermine our intellectual foundations, look outside. It's a lovely 16 degrees Celsius. Mostly clear nature doesn't require a massive, sweeping, scholarly overhaul, does it? Speaking of changes, the weather even dips dramatically this morning to 12 degrees Celsius and partly cloudy. That's a far more tangible shift than any academic mandate. So, we're moving from mundane modernity to something dramatically momentous. Alex Warren's Eternity is up next. I hope you're prepared for all that manufactured timelessness because, quite frankly, my evening requires immediate actual life, not pseudo-endlessness. Enjoy the dramatic flair.
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0: Are we seriously still having a crisis meeting about tariffs and operational costs? German interests versus Gulf Airlines? It's exhausting, honestly. Mansouri is demanding state intervention over the basics, like managing money flows. We're discussing billions, when outside it is a comfortable 16 degrees Celsius. It's just too much bureaucratic overhead. So, we're moving from complicated tax structures to something much more accessible. Get ready to forget all that high-stakes nonsense because Jean Delay is playing disco. Yeah, you heard right. Tonight, we embrace the sheer joyous banality of disco. Enjoy the unadulterated fun.
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DAX dipped 0.8%. We just listened to a detailed breakdown of the economic fragility, the agonizing inflation, and the catastrophic spike in energy costs. You'd think after all that grave discussion about systemic collapse, about the mere concept of survival, you'd feel slightly calmer. The numbers alone are staggering, and honestly, hearing all this high-stakes anxiety when it's a mere 16 degrees Celsius outside is utterly exhausting. We simply cannot remain in this dour, apocalyptic headspace tonight. So, we are jettisoning all tedious economic punditry. Get ready to let your guard down, because the next track is aptly titled, Jerfall. Let the glorious anticlimax begin.

0: Listen up. 9:30 in the evening, and frankly, the constant institutional disarray is becoming vexing. This political theater, this perpetual need for public fanfare regarding who is or isn't capable of being chancellor, it defies all structured procedure. Why is everyone treating this like a soap opera? It's utterly exhausting. You think the situation is stabilizing? Suddenly, there's another scramble over internal panic. I demand clarity. Frankly, this dramatic flummoxery over appointments is worse than the 16 degrees Celsius outside. It's genuinely poor form. Remember that constant, unproductive chaos we just discussed? Enough. We are abandoning this tedious political minutiae. Get ready for a track titled, Sorry? Hopefully, it will cool down the general hysteria.
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0: Seriously? It's 9:40 in the evening on a Thursday, and the constant financial drama is unbelievable. DAX dropped 1.8%. Can we just acknowledge the gaping systemic instability? These oil and gas spikes, driven by geopolitical theater, it's sheer nonsense. Comparing the inflation crisis to the 15 degrees Celsius outside? Don't be ridiculous. We demand competence, not panic. You think the market will stabilize, but the cost hikes prove otherwise. Forget the headlines in this tiresome economic prognosis. We need something that truly elevates the mood, something resonant. Next up, enjoy Hubert Ka, a proper uplift after all that dismal descent.
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0: Honestly, this constant chaos over the chancellor position just proves everything. 15 degrees Celsius outside, and yet the drama never ends. I think we deserve better, really. It's time for a change. Jackson is taking over, so get ready for some real sound. Enjoy the music, everyone.
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0: Welcome back, Night Owls. Jackson is officially taking the helm. Karen truly proved she would not let a single moment lack a highly assertive commentary. Speaking of things that need definition, the critiques about national security are hitting hard right now, pointing out major lapses in protection detail. Good thing the A30 run from Gesmold toward Mel West is cleared, just like the music is about to be. Crisp 15 degrees Celsius outside tonight, making the drive pretty easy. But those concerns about essential services being vulnerable require more than just a cleared highway. They demand vigilance. Time to shed some light on the situation, literally. Get ready for Vanessa Amorosi and Shine.
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1: Jackson here, keeping the frequency locked for Ozna FM. The sheer scope of what we're discussing tonight, hybrid warfare, critical failure, it demands a centralized authority. Right now, we're seeing that systemic fragility reflected even in the 15 degrees Celsius air outside. It's a surprisingly stable temperature, but sometimes what looks solid simply isn't. If local governance struggles with a major threat shifting from simple crime to state-level actors, we need a clear, unshakable foundation. But let's concede for the moment that tonight, the only thing requiring absolute security is our playlist. Time to cut through the complexity. Because with every great intelligence report, there's a soundtrack. Take a deep breath. Here is Avril Lavigne, Who Knows?

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1: Berlin's political landscape is a veritable hydra of indecision tonight. We are seeing votes scattered 21, 20, 18, and then a huge quixotic 16% undecided, creating beautiful systemic disquiet. As if the volatile electorate isn't enough, the ambient temperature outside is only 15 degrees Celsius, creating a surprisingly stable dichotomy. Enough with the structural flux of governance. I want certainty. We are not discussing geopolitical quandaries. We are discussing rhythm. We need something utterly infallible to cut through the noise. Let's drop the academic analysis and keep the beat going. Time to mainline some sonic adrenaline. This track is pure momentum.

0: The coffers full, the critical constraints, it's honestly taxing. Nobody wants fiscal instability, not even when the thermometer outside reads a meager 15 degrees Celsius. So, enough with the academic analysis of the balance sheet. We don't need spreadsheets, we need kinetic force. This next track is pure acceleration, guaranteed to reboot the system.
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much chatter about international alliances, the security agreements, the glossy free trade apparatus. It makes you wonder if the domestic focus is getting unnecessarily deflected. The A30 traffic clearance, however, tells a straight story. The danger has been lifted near Lotte. It's a solid reality check. It's 14 degrees Celsius right now, partly cloudy, though things are showing an immediate decline to maybe 12 degrees Celsius by morning. Speaking of clear states, our next track is Stark's Ick. Because sometimes, after reviewing geopolitical metrics, you just need a song where an eye is constantly grappling with another eye. Prepare for that lyrical decoction.

global calculus sounds utterly exhausting, doesn't it? All this talk of systemic distress and failing infrastructures. But frankly, needing a coherent national strategy feels about as stable as the forecast promises. Dropping to 12 degrees Celsius by morning, or frankly, the current 14 degrees. We're done analyzing the metrics. We're switching gears. After wrestling with all this geopolitical spillage, your mood simply demands something raw. Now that the tectonic plates of the current reality have settled enough for us to breathe, we're giving you JAD's Use Me. Let the sound use you. Oh, yeah.

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1: The economic reports certainly try hard to sound consequential, don't they? We hear about 5.4% producer prices and robust stability, even as global markets dip and the oil situation remains volatile, a genuine mess of policy risk. Frankly, the numbers sound as reliable as the forecast promises at 12 degrees Celsius come morning. Let's ditch the discussion. We need lift. We need a trajectory away from the turmoil to match the soaring, undeniable energy of Savage Garden for you to the moon and back.

0: Jackson here, back with you through the Thursday Night Wires. So, global markets are doing their complex little back-and-forth act, aren't they? We hear about geopolitical turmoil, rising oil costs, and talk about a seemingly robust 5-4% rise in producer prices. Makes you wonder about stability, frankly. Meanwhile, over here in Osnabrück, everything is cruising along smoothly. No traffic issues whatsoever. It's currently a solid 14 degrees Celsius, partly cloudy, and we expect it to dip down to 12 degrees Celsius by morning. Things are complicated out there. With the world's headlines so heavy, we need something a little deeper. Michael Thomas Grant's Everybody Hurts is up next. Let's ride.
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1: Jackson here, wrapping up the long meandering night. The sheer cacophony of global headlines out there. The geopolitical friction and the market figures. It's enough to make any person feel structurally unsound, isn't it? Meanwhile, out here, the weather report is surprisingly temperate, a crisp 14 degrees Celsius, partly cloudy and stubbornly unconcerned with world economies. We are navigating through the little moments. Because frankly, after all that talk about stability, we deserve a sound that is purely, beautifully human. Tonight, that sound is about repetition, the cycle, the unavoidable emotional ache. Julia Michaels understands that feeling perfectly with Hurt Again. Take a deep breath. This is the perfect, vibrant injection right into your late Thursday night. Let's go.

0: Thursday, 11:30. If you've been absorbing the day's deluge of headlines, the deep structural quandaries, the inflationary churn, the geopolitical turbulence, you might feel administratively exhausted. Honestly, the sheer density of it all is quite the burden. Good thing, though, that out here the forecast is mercifully shallow, a merely temperate 14 degrees Celsius, partly cloudy and utterly unsentimental. The world needs a palate cleanser, frankly. We're done grappling with failing infrastructure budgets and dwindling confidence. We need uplift. We need a catharsis that doesn't require a committee meeting. Coming up, we've hit the perfect nexus point for some grand emotional statement. It's called Rise and Fall. Don't let the lofty title fool you. Even amid the supposed ascension, it still brings that raw, compelling gravitational weight. Let's ride that crest with Craig David and Sting. This is Osna FM, keeping things impeccably vibe.
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absolutely dark out there, but the forecast is doing its best. A mere 14 degrees Celsius, partly cloudy. We've been navigating the whole week, and honestly, you deserve an episode of emotional catharsis. Let the ambient glow of the night take over. Next up, we have The Weeknd with In Your Eyes. Hopefully, this track is less complex than remembering if you left the iron on. Put your hands up, sing along, and let's make some noise for Ozna FM.

0: It's 11:50 on Thursday, and while the local temperature is a mere 14 degrees Celsius, the energy out there is anything but chill. We saw some championship action recently, didn't we? It seems that success these days requires a gilded, relentless expenditure of sheer capital. When the optics are this glossy, it's impossible not to question the true alchemy behind the effort. The system only acknowledges the largest bankrolls, leaving sustainable ambition to crumble swiftly. But here's the thing. Even if the spending spree feels utterly exhausting, all that relentless striving finally culminates in something singular. And that moment belongs to the beat. One more time. Daft Punk. Let's go.
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1: All that spectacle, watching success dictated purely by the size of the ledger. Bayern crushing everything 5-0. Ambition getting pulverized 1-4. It seems that sheer expenditure still rules the narrative. But tonight, the system has coughed a little. Danger at Osnabrück North? Lifted. The traffic anxiety is gone. It almost makes you feel something profound, something more substantive than a sporting victory. We're settling into a quiet rhythm now. Outside, the temperature dips to 13 degrees and it'll drop another degree or two by morning. Nothing dramatic, just consistent. The energy curve is bending, folks. Maybe the unsustainable striving isn't always best, even when the headline screams it. We've waited long enough for the dawn, haven't we? A moment of pause. Mumford and Sons are here. Let's breathe it in.

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1: It's 12:10 on a Friday night. We just navigated the whole maelstrom of state surveillance, economic wobbles, and political cacophony. Seriously, the sheer density of institutional anxiety is astounding. We're talking systemic fragility, AI integration, and the temperature dropping from 13 to a colder 12 degrees Celsius. It sounds like everything, the policy, the energy grid, the debate, has hit a conceptual impasse. The only thing that moves like liquid right now is the beat. Let's shed the data sheets and breathe in this moment. Daft Punk. Time to reset.
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aggressive narrative gets a curtain call, leaving us pondering what comes next. Maybe the biggest story of all isn't cinematic. Maybe it's what happens after the week's obligations vanish. It's a perfect night for something undeniably upbeat, something with killer thrills. Outside, the mercury sits at a crisp 13 degrees Celsius, but we're keeping the temperature high right here. Stop analyzing the plot twists and let the rhythm take over. Sia is here with Cheap Thrills, Perfection.

navigated a torrent of instability tonight. Geopolitical skirmishes, dubious structural reforms, and the ceaseless anxiety of AI deep dives. Honestly, if you're tired of analyzing parliamentary mandates or the economic drag of a sluggish 13 degrees Celsius, you might be ready for a cleanse. Forget the systemic weakness and the complicated plans being redrafted by every major party. It is Friday, and we are shedding the weight of this week's profound governance anxieties. Let's recalibrate the atmosphere, move beyond the perpetual debate, and find the vital energy. The only thing we need right now is pure, unadulterated propulsion. This is Jackson telling you to forget the conflict and just feel the rhythm building with energy. Contra K.

This whole political circus, this constant need to debate who can squabble the best, it's utterly exhausting. We're talking institutional inertia, the ceaseless cyclical debate around banning, all while the temperature dips from a comfortable 13 degrees Celsius to a mere 12, suggesting a similar structural chill. Honestly, after navigating all that discursive meandering, you need a system reboot. We're done with the endless mandate analysis. It's Friday. It's time to ditch the ideological burden and feel the necessary turbulence. This next track is the perfect sonic antidote to all that complex prevarication, linking pure pressure to the freedom of the beat. Linkin Park, Numb.

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1: All this technical deconstruction about diversity erosion and systemic standards, it's academically heavy, man. Seriously, we're done with decline reports. Honestly, debating who gets visibility is more draining than standing out in 12 degrees Celsius. The lesson tonight is simple. Stop analyzing the structure and just build something incredible. This one is pure, raw recognition. Kevin Rudolph, bringing the celebration.

We were lovers for the first time, running on the red lights. The middle finger was a peace sign, yeah. We were sipping on emotions, smoking and inhaling every moment. It was reckless and we owned.

0: 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Just for you.
1: Maria Furtwängler dropping that heavy intelligence about the visible architecture of missed opportunity? It's certainly making us reconsider the whole scene. Seriously, debating systemic decline is more exhausting than navigating a Monday morning at 12 degrees Celsius? But here's the sticky point. Dwelling on academic conjecture is jejune. We are late night on the precipice of pure analog resonance. Forget the decline reports. It's time for the frequency to simply take over. Let this groove do the talking. Sugababes are back with Round Round.

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1: We've moved past academic conjecture, and frankly, the intellectualizing around systemic decline is more taxing than navigating the chill of 12 degrees Celsius. Now, let's talk about something colder, something more existential. The economic chill affecting the next generation. The numbers suggest a worrying trend. MAVR G recipients are projected to drop sharply to 278,000 by 2027. That's a systemic resource dip, suggesting current priorities are dangerously overlooking the core intellectual horsepower we need. Such trends demand absolute scrutiny. It sounds like the future funding model is running a deficit that is impossibly cold. And when we talk about scarcity, about things dwindling to a negligible level, it brings to mind a specific kind of temperature. A mood so uniformly crisp, so undeniably frosty, it's almost theatrical. Get ready for a classic that captures that feeling of profound, bracing coldness. Foreigner with Cold as Ice.

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1: Politics, as always, remains a spectacle of intense, often histrionic, skirmish. Trying to summarize this political squabble is more convoluted than a circuit diagram from the early 1900s. Dealing with these partisan details feels remarkably predictable, less engaging than a 12-degree day. But tonight, we ditch the deeply vexing structural analyses and pivot straight to undeniable physical joy. After all that intellectual friction, we need a remedy. Gwen Stefani is about to scorch the airwaves with Hollaback Girl. Put down the manifestos. This beat is a pure, glorious declaration of anti-gloomy

0: Frankly, processing political skirmish details is more vexing than trying to debug a 1950s mainframe. With the talk of traps and governance instability, it sounds exhausting. Just look outside. The temperature is holding steady at 12 degrees Celsius, perfectly clear for now. However, tonight, we aren't analyzing structural weaknesses. We're moving toward atmosphere. The shift from political paranoia to simply needing the world to wash clean? It requires a proper beat, a steady rhythm. Let the clouds roll in.
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0: Ry Osnabrück, let's be candid. Hearing reports that the Educational Workforce Foundation is weakening, seeing BAFAG recipients predicted to hit just 278,000 by 2027 is undeniably bleak stuff. Things are certainly precarious. Luckily, the outside world, currently sitting at 12 degrees Celsius, is at least maintaining atmospheric clarity for us tonight. Tonight, though, we leave the econometric forecasts and the government grappling with necessity. We're needing something more immediate. So we switch gear completely and embrace the necessary distraction. Because while the global stability debate feels profoundly vexing, we deserve a beat so solid it defies any political forecast. Get ready for Stella Cole.
1: Good music doesn't need a commercial break. Osnabrück.

0: We've spent the day wading through genuinely vexing politics. Bodo Ramelow's warning about political traps and the pernicious instability is certainly a profound read. The danger of indecision leaving the governance spectrum open for exploiters is tangible. But let's be brutally honest. Deep dives into semi-stable equilibrium are exhausting, especially when the external temperature is just a crisp 12 degrees Celsius. We require a decisive tempo shift. Tonight, we're not solving the structural decay of state parties. Instead, we're finding a cadence that completely defies the complexity of the electoral forecast. Forget the traps, forget the debates. It's time for the irresistible rhythm. Majo Band with Lady.
1: No ads, no breaks, just non-stop pop and rock from Osnabrück. Osna FM keeps your soundtrack live and loud every second.